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G'day, Mick with you again for some more classic album highlights. Today's album was released in 1993, the year when over 70 people were killed when the FBI stormed the headquarters of the Branch Davidian sect in Waco, Texas. Also that year, Michael Jackson's ranch is searched after allegations of child abuse. The number one single in Oz was Meatloaf with I'll Do Anything for Love. In the US, it was I Will Always Love You by Whitney Houston. And will always love you. 1993 was the year Australian band Creel C released The Honeymoon Is Over, today's classic album.

That was The Honeymoon Is Over, track two off Cruel Sea's album of the same name. Sometime around early 1989, Beast of Bourbon frontman Tex Perkins began sitting in with an instrumental surf band at live shows around Sydney. It wasn't long before they established a strong following in the alternative surf culture scene, both here in Australia and abroad.

That was Orleans Stomp from The Honeymoon Is Over by Krill C, and you're listening to Classic Albums with Mick on 92.7 Bane Basin FM.

That was Delivery Man, the third track off the album. The lineup for this album was Tex Perkins on vocals, Ken Gormley on bass, Jim Elliott drums, Dan Rumor guitar, and James Cruikshank on keyboards.

That was Woman with Soul. Lead singer Tex Perkins fronted numerous bands in the 80s. Here's a selection. Tex Deadly and the Dum Dums. Snot Collection. Bush Oysters. Hot Property. And who'll forget Toilet Duck in 86. The name Krill Sea comes from a novel by Nicholas Montserrat. Here's Black Stick, the biggest single off the album.

0: 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I hope you enjoyed today's selection of tracks off Cruel C's 1993 album, The Honeymoon Is Over. 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
1: Take a look at the weather and what's happening on our waters for today. Monday the 28th of September. When for a cloudy day, there's a slight chance of a shower in the morning. Light winds becoming easterly 15 to 20 kilometres an hour in the morning, then becoming light in the late afternoon. And we're expecting a top of 19 degrees today for tomorrow. Tuesday, a mostly sunny day, and 22.
2: Looking to throw a line in, take the boat out, or head to the beach? Here's 927's latest coastal waters report, including tides and surf.
1: On our waters for today, the winds are southeasterly 10 to 15 knots, reaching up to 20 knots north of Port Kembla early in the morning. The winds becoming variable below 10 knots in the late afternoon. The seas are 1 to 1.5 metres, decreasing below a metre during the morning. The swell is a southerly 1 to 1.5 metres, and the weather, it's cloudy. The tides for Jervis Bay today, we had a low tide at 11 minutes past 3 this morning, a 0.29 of a metre. A high this morning at 12 minutes to 9 of 1.64 metres. A low this afternoon at 26 minutes to 4 of 0.29 of a metre. And a high tonight at 9 o'clock of 1.51 metres.
2: And if you're looking for a surf for today and tomorrow, there could be some fun-sized surf about with improving winds wherever you find yourself. Do have a good one.
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2: 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Gary and Sherry are away today, so Down Under won't be heard, but in their place, let's play some classic Aussie tracks.

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1: Hey, mate, have you heard about Steve at Jervis Bay and Basin Locksmith?
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0: Sounds like he knows what he's doing. 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
0: Sounds good. 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
1: Don't lose it. 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

0: This is Paul from Jervis Bay Brewing Co. 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We brew sustainably with local ingredients where possible on the smallest footprint we can. 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
1: 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It's a very special edition of the program today as we go through some of the artists who you can find on our brand new First Sounds Volume 13 compilation. We're talking all four corners of the country and sounds that go from hip-hop to rock to reggae, R&B, everything in between. A smorgasbord of Indigenous Australiana. Let's get into it today with a track from the rock outfit from Sydney. They go by the name of Crystal Rivers. This one's called Prisoner. Stick around, you're here on The Local Source.

first met. Things you did and the things you'd say. Said loving was for losers, darling. Said honey, that'd be the day. Now you call me at 3 a.m. 'cause you know that I'm awake. I grow tired of the phone calls.

You are tuned into the local source. Cameron Mendigoni hanging out with you, taking you through this hour of all Australian music in your ears. Just then, we were listening to a track by Ricky Neal Jr., a Minang Noongar artist out of Perth in WA. The song itself, it's called Supernova and really comes with the same dazzling showmanship inspired by the likes of INXS, DJO and Gang of Youths. Just before that, from the 16-year-old country music singer-songwriter from Moree in New South Wales with Kayla Bell, the track there, Myself, an ode to her teenage identity and the many questions that we all do find ourselves asking as we grow older about what life is all about. And also at the top of that bracket there, from the five-piece rock outfit from Sydney, fronted by Earl Weir, a proud Wurundjeri singer-songwriter, guitarist, and visual storyteller. Crystal Rivers is the name of the outfit. Their track, Their Prisoner, is a protest song that cuts straight through the noise of political corruption, corporate greed, and the human cost of control. All of these tracks and more you will be hearing today on the local source. You can find on our brand new compilation, First Sounds Volume 13, a whole range of First Nations, Indigenous singer-songwriters, musicians, artists coming together to celebrate their sound, their culture, and their colour. We're going to hear some more music. This track is by Nam-based musician Naomi Diane. This track here is called Same Sky. Much more to come here on The Local Source.

The sounds of Australiana coming to you via the local source, courtesy of your favourite community radio station and also the team at the Community Radio Network. A big thank you to them and their tireless effort, which they go through every single week to get programs like this and many, many others out into the ether across the country. We're celebrating First Sounds Volume 13 on this very special edition of the program today, the national initiative that delivers new and emerging First Nations music to community radio stations all across the country, building upon a partnership formed in 2024 and at least now 13 volumes under its belt, showcasing more than 150 artists all across the continent. We heard at the top of that bracket there a track from Nam-based Gamilaroi singer-songwriter Naomi Dion, a blend of soul-infused disco and jangly pop, really crafting a bridge between folky lyricism and groovy bass. With the inclusion of that track, Naomi will be taking some downtime from gigging to finish writing an EP, but no doubt, of course, we'll be back on the trail touring along the east coast of Australia in 2026, and maybe even, if we're lucky, 2027. Once again, the track there by Naomi Dion, it's called Same Sky. Following on, we did hear a tune from the singer, songwriter, and cultural leader whose work sits at the intersection of music, storytelling, and language, from Jaden Kitchener-Waters, pulling from the vast resources of First Nations language and English to really shape some songs about the lived experiences that come with identity. The tune there, Campfire in the Sky. You're going to love how some oboe gently weaves around piano, and really just love the conceptual shape-shifting form of folk, soul, and acoustic traditions while remaining distinctly his own. Beautiful track there by Jaden Kitchener-Waters. And also just on the tail end of that bracket, returning from a two-year hiatus with a new tune from Lydia Fairhall. You can also find it on an upcoming record, The Narrows, which will be out sometime soon and follows on nearly 6 years after her debut LP, a raw and stripped-back introspective track that explores the time in one's life when the deep winter sets in, both literally and metaphorically. Really looking forward to those cooler days ahead. I'm not so much a summer fan. I don't love the sweat or the humidity, so I'm very, very keen to indulge in some cooler temperatures. But no doubt, of course, you're all feeling the heat all around the country when it comes to some great Australian music. We're going to keep the show rolling as we hear now from a family band from WA once again, shaped by their backyard jams and desert gigs. This one comes from Family Shoveler Band. Love You Like That, you're here on The Local Source.

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And now, it's where artists can track their community radio airplay. 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

We are down to the last 20 minutes of the program here today of The Local Source. Don't forget, we're going through this very special episode of First Sounds Volume 13, just some of the artists who you can find on our new compilation. A big shout out once again to Music Australia, to Gadigal Information Service, and of course, Koori Radio for helping everything come together. At the top of that bracket there, a proud Kalajari family band from the remote saltwater community of Binyadunga in WA, aptly titled Family Shoveler Band. They have 5 records under their belt. Their latest single is actually a collaboration born through TikTok. That's a number called Love You Like That. Following on, we did hear from a rising First Nations artist, originally from the Kimberley, and someone whose debut album came out just under a year ago through Skinny Fish Music from Iconics, pulling together all the great things there is to love about hip-hop, pop, world music, R&B, to explore the diverse themes of love, loss and injustice. Black on Track there by Iconics. And also just on the back end of that bracket, the musical project by Tyson Mowarin, who hails from Roeburn in WA and someone who has been playing in bands for the past 30 years. Their experience knows no bounds from Charata Road. The track there, 10 Miles Out, is an ode to the town of Roeburn itself, the oldest town in between Geraldton and Darwin. So no doubt lots of folks who make their way through there have a long and strong association with the place and the surrounding areas, going back generations sometimes with local families in the area. Once again there by Charata Road, 10 Miles Out. You'll never feel alone when it comes to your local community radio station, and hopefully you're listening to it on the Community Radio Plus app, where you can listen to things on demand as much as your heart contents. And if you are feeling the vibe is with you, you can go back and listen to not only this episode, but other previous episodes of The Local Source. Thanks, of course, to the Community Radio Plus app. And shout outs to your local station. Where else would you get to this unique take of stories, ideas, and music? Here's something from Grace Alexandra. This track is called Spotlight. Not long to go now. Stick around. Small-

in your ears just then, a artist whose canvas is the world all around her, the sounds, the sights, the smells, from Mianjin-based artist Gloves, a sound dubbed as Blacktronica, cinematic alt pop, electronica, all the tronicas that you can think of mixed up into one absolutely digestible sensation for your ears. The track there by Gloves, that's a tune called Lost. At the top, from Grace Alexandra, the dynamic teen singer-songwriter from Southeast Queensland, returns again on a First Sounds compilation, this time with the tune Spotlight. And also in the mix there as well, we were back on the west coast of Australia with a group who, after a couple of stellar years, have found themselves gaining recognition not only in our country but across the globe, from Mongia with their tune called Freedom. That does bring this episode of The Local Source here to a close. My name is Cameron Menegoni. Always a pleasure to be here with you, to take you through this hour of all Australian music. Don't forget, all of these tracks from the First Sounds Volume 13 compilation you can find on amrap.org.au. I'm going to leave you with a tune from Kayana, a voice that carries strength and vulnerability, a haunting country folk melody in the form of this tune, My Brother's Name, a very personal track written about the way addiction has moved through their family and the scars it leaves behind. But I will return, same time, same place, next week here on The Local Source.

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1: Hello everyone.
0: Today I just decided to do songs that I grew up with, and I hope you all like them.
1: Yeah, they will.
0: I mean, a lot of people heard of Taylor Swift, so that's one thing.
1: Yeah, and Avicii.
0: Oh yeah, and Avicii, that as well. So, three songs. Yeah, put that there, and then move that on. There we go. Okay, yep, here we go. The first song we have is Can't Stop the Feeling by Justin Timberlake and Mountain Sound by Of Monsters and Men. 92.7. 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
1: That's the one.
0: Yeah.

0: And you just heard Mountain Sound by Of Monsters and Men and Can't Stop the Feeling by Justin Timberlake.
1: So with that Mountain Sound, you were saying that what it was.
0: It tells like a story.
1: Yeah. And when did you start listening to it?
0: Back in the songs I listened to were like back in the year 2012 to 2013.
1: Yeah, it's a long time ago.
0: Back when I was like 12 years old or 13 years old.
1: Yeah, right.
0: To 14 years old.
1: Yeah.
0: Yeah.
1: And so you've liked that sort of music since as well?
0: Yes.
1: Okay. Yeah.
0: Okay, this next one I also grew up with, back in 2012.
1: Yeah.
0: Boom Boom by Seven the Womp. And the Pattaya Dreaming by Hot Potato Band. I didn't start listening to their music until after I went to their concert.
1: And when did you go to the concert? Do you remember?
0: That was like a few years back.
1: Okay.
0: When I went to their concerts.
1: And where was the concert?
0: One concert was at the Shoalhaven Entertainment Centre. They just did an indoor concert. And then the next one I went to was at Vivid.
1: And you actually got to meet the band?
0: Yeah. I got to go backstage and talk to them.
1: Oh, very good. So the name of the band was?
0: Hot Potato Band.
1: Okay.
0: So here is Boom Boom by Seven the Womp and Pattaya Dreaming by the Hot Potato Band.
2: I'm the cat with the bass and drum going around like bum bum bum.

0: And you just heard Pattaya Dreaming by Hot Potato Band and Boom Boom by Sam and the Womp. So, oh yeah, here's the next one. It's one of Virginia's storybook stories that you're going to listen to before the other two songs.
1: Yeah, it's from the Timbery Tales.
0: Yeah, that one. So, like after her, and the text request. If you want to do a text request, please text the number 0403-572-344. And you can do a whole text request on the phone, and I can text you, you can text me whatever song you want me to put onto the system, and I can play it for you. And if you want to call,
1: you can call on 444-39-644.
0: Yep, and I'll pick up the phone and talk to you through the phone, and you can tell me what song you want through the phone.
1: That's right.
0: So here is Virginia's Kookaburra and Snake tale from that Timbery Tales book. And then the other songs after her reading are The Bird and the Worm by Owl City and Truly Madly Deeply by Cass Carter.
1: These are but a few stories, as recalled from Laddie Timbery when he was a child. They are not related to tribal ritual, which we are forbidden to disclose, but are simply immensely ancient tales that have been passed down through the centuries. These are the Timbery Tales. Kookaburra and Snake. In our dreaming, before time began, Kookaburra and Snake were the staunchest of friends. One evening, Kookaburra returned home to find two eggs missing from her nest. Very distressed, she went to wise old Bidjigal, who cast the bones, studied them, and said, "Go to your friend Snake's home and ask him to come out." At Snake's hole, the Kookaburra called, "Snake, Snake, my friend, please come out. I need your help." Warily, Snake slithered from his hole and Kookaburra saw two bulges in his belly. She screamed in fury. Her beak went snickety-snack and she flew high in the air and dropped Snake onto rocks below, then gulped him down. Even today, Kookaburras treat all snakes in like manner.

0: And you just heard Truly Madly Deeply by Cass Carter, even though it's a UK club mix.
1: Yeah, it was a real disco mix, wasn't it?
0: Yeah. So, next up we have two ABBA songs.
1: Oh, you didn't say The Bird and the Worm, which I love.
0: Oh, yeah. And we had the Kookaburra and Snake by Virginia, the one who I have here. we heard her own voice on the reading the book.
1: Yep.
0: Yeah.
1: It was well done. I love the background.
0: The didgeridoo part.
1: Yeah.
0: How'd you choose that part?
1: And it's an electronic didge. It's a guy by the name of Andrew Langford.
0: Oh.
1: Yeah.
0: So he's like an Aboriginal didgeridoo player.
1: Well, I don't know if he's Aboriginal actually, but he does. He comes from Alice Springs, and his name is Andrew Langford. And he did the night lights. There was a thing done in Alice for the night lights around
0: Yes.
1: Yeah. Well,
0: is that like a festival?
1: Yeah.
0: Oh, I knew it sounded like a festival. I was like, night lights.
1: Yeah.
0: Yeah.
1: His name's Andrew Langford. Yeah.
0: Huh.
1: Does a good job.
0: Yeah.
1: Hmm.
0: So, here are the two ABBA songs. I Do, I Do, I Do, and Honey, Honey.

0: And you just heard Honey Honey and I Do, I Do, I Do by ABBA.
1: Yeah, they're a good band, ABBA.
0: Yeah.
1: Yeah.
0: I'm pretty sure that song was done by that weird round thing. What's it called?
1: Please explain.
0: That old thing that people, that they used to use.
1: Oh, vinyl.
0: It was like a big stereo and they sang through it or something.
1: A record player.
0: Not that one.
1: CD?
0: No.
1: Okay.
0: It was very old. It was very old and it was round and they sang through it.
1: I got no idea what you're talking about. Okay, we're going to talk about this after the break.
0: Oh, yeah. You,
1: during the break.
0: You don't know what I mean.
1: Oh, we'll work it out, yeah.
0: Yeah. Okay, so next up we have two Avicii songs. We have Hey Brother and Wake Me Up.
1: I like these two.
0: Oh, you do?
1: I do.
0: Oh.
1: Yeah.

0: even though he died.
1: Yeah, I know.
0: Not too long ago and stuff.
1: Yeah, bit sad.
0: Yeah.
1: But he produced some good music before he.
0: His music is still going up. So.
1: Yeah, that's how good it is.
0: Yeah.
1: Yep.
0: So here is "Hey Brother" and "Wake Me Up" by Avicii.

0: And you just heard Wake Me Up by... Oh, wait, wait, no. Wake Me Up and Hey Brother by Avicii.
1: Good songs.
0: Yeah, they are good songs. Okay, so next up we have Troublemaker by... Oh, and if you want to listen to us... Is that what you're saying?
1: Yeah.
0: Okay, if you want to listen to us, just install the Community Radio Plus app on the Play Store or the App Store, and then you can just look for 92.7 on the app and listen to us talking
1: on your phone.
0: Yeah, from any
1: wherever you put the app
0: from anywhere in from anywhere in the world.
1: Yeah.
0: Yeah.
1: And the station is 92.7.
0: Yep. 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
1: That's right. And what's the name of your show, Jared?
0: The Lighthouse.
1: Yeah.
0: And I'm the host, and then my co-host Virginia, my production manager.
1: Oh yeah, what yeah.
0: I had to call you something.
1: Yeah, I suppose so. Yeah.
0: Okay, so here is.
1: Also on that, yeah, Jared's on every Monday from 3 o'clock to 4:15, but next week is a public holiday.
0: Oh, yeah, I won't be on.
1: Yeah.
0: So I'll have to wait until the next week after that to play music again.
1: Yep.
0: So next up is Troublemaker by Ollie Mars featuring Flo Rida and Something I Need by One Republic.
1: Right.

0: And you just heard Something Unaid by One Republic and Troublemaker by Only Mars and featuring Flo Rida.
1: Is that you, a troublemaker?
0: People call me that.
1: Do they?
0: Yeah, literally they do.
1: Okay, cute.
0: Everywhere I go, like they call it.
1: Okay, Jarrett's got a new nickname, hey? Troublemaker.
0: Apparently that is my nickname.
1: Okay.
0: I don't get it either, but I get used to it.
1: I do. You're a troublemaker.
0: I do get used to it, though. So, next up, we have another artist that I grew up with back in my days.
1: You're so old, Jeff.
0: I sound old.
1: You're so...
0: Oh, gee. Okay, it's Taylor Swift. With We Are Never Ever Getting Back Together and I Knew You Were Trouble.
1: Another one of your songs.
0: Yes.
1: I Knew You Were Trouble.
0: Oh, okay. Well, that's something. Okay, here is We Are Never Ever Getting Back Together and I Knew You Were Trouble by Taylor Swift.

0: And you just heard "I Knew You Were Trouble" and "We Are Never Ever Getting Back Together" by Taylor Swift. So next up we have, I didn't grow up with these ones, but they're just like random ones. They're Jailhouse Rock by Elvis Presley.
1: Everybody loves Elvis.
0: Oh yeah, everybody does.
1: Yeah.
0: The king of
1: rock and roll.
0: Yeah, that guy. Mm-hmm. And also "Waltzing Matilda" by John Williamson.
1: Good work.
0: Yeah. So enjoy the songs.

0: Did you know at one time there was a debate about our national anthem and All Sing Matilda was put into the fore?
1: Oh.
0: Yeah.
1: I never knew that.
0: Yeah.
1: A whole debate.
0: Hmm.
1: And then
0: it's a good song, We'll Sing Matilda.
1: Oh, yeah, so they had a debate to make it our anthem, was it?
0: Yeah.
1: But that didn't pass?
0: No. What have we got now? Advance Australia Fair, yeah.
1: Why was We'll Sing Matilda going to be our anthem? That was...
0: Well, it's a pretty good, damn good Australian song.
1: Listen
0: to the words.
1: I mean, it doesn't mention anything about, like, you know... Like, it doesn't mention anything about Australia, it just says Waltzing Matilda.
0: Yeah.
1: And then Advance Australia Fair has, like, the Australia.
0: It says Australia, yeah.
1: Yeah, it says Australia.
0: I think that's why it ended up winning out, but a lot of people thought Waltzing Matilda should be the one.
1: Yeah.
0: Because it really is, listen to the words, it's very Aussie.
1: It's very weird, to be honest.
0: No.
1: Oh, wait, no.
0: It's not very weird.
1: I mean, Waltzing Matilda as the anthem.
0: Well, everybody knows Waltzing Matilda, but we had to learn Advance Australia Fair.
1: Man, I wonder how long that took.
0: It took a while. I was at school when we got rid of God Save the Queen, which we used to have to sing before we went into school every day.
1: You had to sing that before you went into school?
0: Well, that was our national anthem.
1: Oh.
0: God Save the Queen.
1: Interesting.
0: Yeah.
1: And now there's a God Save the King.
0: That's right.
1: They changed the song since Queen Elizabeth died or something, and then the
0: new monarch is
1: Yeah, the new
0: monarch is a male, so it's a king.
1: Yeah, the new monarch is the king.
0: Hmm.
1: But what would happen if the king died?
0: Well, his son takes over.
1: Oh, wait, is it
0: William?
1: Oh, Prince William.
0: Yeah.
1: So, and then William will be on all the money.
0: Yeah.
1: On all the money and stuff.
0: Yeah.
1: Huh. But I wonder who's under him.
0: His son. His first son.
1: Oh. Oh, that's a long line of royal.
0: Yeah, it is.
1: Royal people.
0: Yeah, well, it's been going on for years and centuries, hasn't it? The royal people of England.
1: Yeah, like very long centuries.
0: Yeah. Okay, who's next?
1: I got nothing else to talk about.
0: I have an eye.
1: I was gonna talk until it reached like 4:15. When my show.
0: Well, you can say goodbye now.
1: Oh yeah. Hang on a sec. A few seconds. And
0: no pauses.
1: Okay, there we go. Now I'd like to say goodbye, and I'd like to say thank you for listening to my show. I won't be here next week, but I'll be here the week after.
0: Right. Yes.
1: And I'll play whatever songs that I choose to play, and all that stuff.
0: And all that stuff.
1: I don't know why I like saying stuff. So here is the last song, which is L Lute by Boney M.

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0: 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We brew so that you can have a place to come and sip in the sun and bond over the good stuff. 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

0: Aussie Trove may contain adult themes and coarse language.
1: Trovers, welcome to episode 90 of Aussie Trove. This week we have a few acts that are returning to the release schedules after a bit of a break. I'm Brett and I'm coming to you from Phoenix FM on Jarrah Country in central Victoria and across the Community Radio Network. One of those acts that is returning after a bit of break is our premiere for this week from Melbourne's Gun Laws, who are simultaneously making their debut on the show. Also new to the Trove this week are CB Ghost from Forrester's Beach and Polybius from Sydney. This week, we get it all underway with the return of Kat Greta to Aussie Trove. The Melbourne-based solo artist released her latest single, I Know What This Is, on the 11th of September. This is her second single this year and the second since her 2025 EP. It was her second EP and got plenty of plays and included her biggest track to date, Shoot Me Lover. The classically trained multi-instrumentalist has recently been announced as part of the Exposure 2026 lineup at the Evelyn on the 6th of November. And if you go to Kat's socials and use her unique code when you buy your tickets, the artist gets a kickback. And in the meantime, let's check out this latest track from Melbourne's Kat Greta called I Know What This Is.

is Aussie Trove on the Community Radio Network, and we just heard from Annabelle Scobie, who's from Sydney. We're Not Kids is the name of the song, come out September 6th. Her first release was July 2023, and since then there's been singles, EPs, and even a couple of albums. Annabelle has also teamed up with some of her friends to co-write and produce their releases. Annabelle is part of a supportive goth scene in Sydney that also includes Blair Romance, Rat Girl, and an artist called Cherry Ripe, who I've tried to play a couple of times but can't get to respond. They have a pretty tight network, which means they can all pretty much just stay DIY and pump out lots of music. This latest track got premiered on FBI Radio, so she's getting noticed in the right spots. We also heard from Tickets to Space, who are from Southeast Queensland. True is a song, come out September 11. We first heard from this four-piece in May, and True is now just their third single. These four mates who formed the band while studying music, having some fun with it so far, and have now changed up their live shows from just house parties in their early days to now find themselves on some pretty strong lineups. No sign of any larger releases at this stage, so it looks like just singles for the time being. All right, next up, we're going to head back to Sydney, and it is Goonbag. Returning to the show, See You Next Tuesday came out on September 4. It's a second single of 2026 for the four-piece, who initially started out as a duo. They got their debut on Aussie Trove a month or so ago with Slow Burn. Their only other track was their October 2025 debut, but despite it being less than 12 months since that debut, they are now set to release their debut EP. It's called Good Intentions, will be out on 24th of September, and they've sorted quite a tour for the EP launch with some pretty busy weekends from early October to the end of November. You'll be able to catch them with this debut EP with a number of gigs through New South Wales, a couple down in Melbourne at Cherry Bar and Nighthawks. And as if that wasn't big enough, also in there is a support slot with June Rats, bound to be a highlight of that tour, I reckon. So this is Goonbag from Sydney with See You Next Tuesday.

it's Tamsin from Polybius, and you're listening to Aussie Trove on the Community Radio. And this is our new single, Feel Your Love. If you've ever missed someone who felt like home, well, then this song is definitely the one for you. We hope you love it as much as we do.

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Coming up next, yours truly, CB Ghost from Forrester's Beats on New South Wales Central Coast. The band and I are proud to release our brand new single, All Good Things Take Time, produced by Stuart Stewart from Brisbane, from Hey Geronimo, Shepherd's Fame. Great producer, great sound for us. Hope the beat gets your hips swaying and you can sing the chorus with us.

0: listening to Aussie Trove, and the last track we heard was CB Ghost. All Good Things Take Time is the name of the song, come out September 11. As we heard, he's from Forrester's Beach on the central coast of New South Wales, where life revolves around community and the sea. That is the second single of 2026 and the second since CB's debut album, Mayhemic, in June last year. CB only released his first music as a solo artist in 2024 and had released a handful of singles before that album dropped. This is CB's first time on Aussie Trove, but we'll be back for sure. And here's hoping I can find a spot to catch him and his band live at some stage, because there will be chances in the coming months with some shows being announced any day now. Doesn't look like they'll be getting this far south though, or too far from the waves. But if you're on the East Coast, you might be lucky. Thanks CB for the intro, and soldiering on despite being pretty crooked by the sounds of it. Also, we heard from, for the first time, Polybius. They're from Sydney. Feel Your Love is the name of the song. Come out September 11. The four-piece are newbies to Aussie Trove. They started playing live last year and by the end of the year had recorded their debut EP. Then February this year saw them release their first music with their single Hideaway. That was quickly followed by another, and then their debut EP, After Hours, came out in May. They have a number of gigs coming up over the next couple of months in New South Wales only at this stage, so check their socials for details. And thank you, Tamsin, for the intro. All right, next up, and this is our highly anticipated premiere for Melbourne's Gun Laws with Deals, Deals, Deals, and set for release on the 18th of September. Originally a three-piece, they land on the Melbourne scene from Adelaide in 2019 and then released an EP and then an album in 2022. And since that debut album, though, there have been no further releases in about 4.5 years, but they've added two more members, including Alyssa on vocals and Waldy on sax, which I can't say I was expecting when this track teed off. Alyssa is going to tell us a bit about the track and the cracker launch gig that they've got with some friends of the show. And then we'll jump into this week's premiere from Melbourne five-piece Gun Laws with their September 18 release, Deals, Deals, Deals.
1: Hey, this is Alyssa from Gun Laws, and you're about to hear our new single, Deals, Deals, Deals, on Aussie Trove. Our sound is a post-punk and new wave collision with jazz, soul and sax, and our live shows go off. Deals, Deals, Deals is a song about the deals we're pushed to make by the man, heartbreak and hard times, the importance of never selling out and choosing life, because even in the darkest moments, life is a beautiful thing. We're playing a single launch show at Cactus Room in Thornbury, Melbourne on Saturday the 10th of October. It'll be a banging show supported by three rad bands, Alarms, The Mundanes and Looney Moons. For tickets to the launch and to hear

with their first release since their widely lauded debut LP, Public Sweetheart No. 1. The March release of that debut LP got some high praise and saw them launching it in Melbourne, Sydney and Canberra. Recently, they announced they were going to be going on hibernation, probably at least for the rest of this year. That news alone may have caused some distress to their fans, but then they released details about a trip to the desert in California where they recorded new music. So it does seem there is more to come from them, but they just might be a little quieter whilst they're pulling that all together. So it looks like this release may be the first in the next phase for the Great Emu War Casualties. Also, we heard from The Harves. Opus is the name of the song and come out September 9. Formerly from Brisbane, now based in Melbourne, a four-piece have been one of our most played acts of the last 12 months as they've wound up to the release of their second EP, Opus. We just heard the title track from that EP and the fourth that we've featured from the six-track offering. They've said that this EP started to come together in mid-2025 once their lineup was settled. We first played them in early 2024 when we came across their third single, Wooden Horse, which had been released in late 2023. At that stage, they were still based in Brisbane. In November, they'll be hitting the road with this new EP with gigs in Sydney, Newcastle, Brisbane and Melbourne. Check their socials for details. All right, next up, we're going to hear from Sergeant Baker, who are from Torquay. Around This Town is the song come out on September 10. The four-piece returned to the show with their first release since their third LP was released back in January called Loose Ends. No word yet on a larger piece of work from them, but if past history is anything to go by, pretty much everything they have released as singles has subsequently ended up on an LP. On the 24th of September, you can catch them at a huge grand final eve gig at the Torquay Hotel with Rolling Blackouts Coastal Fever, the nine-piece Mouse of Tui, and Gigi. Then on the 10th of October, they're on the bill for another big one, this time at Soundbar, Capital Sound.

This is Aussie Trove, broadcasting from Phoenix FM in central Victoria and across the Community Radio Network. And we just heard from the Great Emu War Casualties. Cold Food Ave is the name of the song. Come out September 11. They are from Melbourne. The 3/4-piece have returned.

You've been listening to Aussie Trove on Phoenix FM or via the Community Radio Network, and the last track was Wombat. The song is Ordinary Apocalypse, come out September 9. They're from Melbourne. Once again this week, we're hearing from an act that have returned to the show and are releasing music after a bit of a break. Waste of Money, Brains and Time have returned with a new EP, 2 years to the day from their last release, which was their debut EP, Embrace. Ordinary Apocalypse is the opening and title track of the new one. The Embrace EP was our first introduction to the four-piece, who'd come out of the remnants of another Melbourne band called The Subordinates, who released one of my favourite albums of 2024. Wombat stayed active since that debut EP release with a super impressive lineup of support slots, in particular including Jet, Crocodilus, The Gnomes, Public Figures, Zeke, Arabella and The Heist, and heaps more. They'll be releasing the EP at the Tote on grand final day, but this time they're headlining a huge lineup. And we also heard from Party Dozen, who are from Sydney. The song's Euro Stomper, come out September 9th. The power pack duo featuring Jonathan Boulay and Kirsty Tickle. Right from their hard-hitting debut LP back in 2017, they have run their own race. In 2018, they teamed up with Boulay's other outfit, Ask for a Release, and have released a couple of collaborations since then. The most famous of them possibly being Macca the Mutt with Nick Cave in 2022. In 24, they released their revered Crime in Australia LP, which was when we started playing them. And with this one comes the news that their fifth studio album, 21 Bum Salute, is set for release on November 6th. Check their socials for the November album tour details and you can snap up a vinyl pre-order. It's about time to shut it down for this week. And again, we've got a cracker to close the show with. This week, it's from Melbourne instrument swapping duo that is Mannequin Death Squad. Their third single of the year, Van Gogh, dropped on the 11th of September. Now, although these aren't completely new, they are very different to the originals that appeared on their debut EP back in 2016. So after three this year, we thought we'd give one a run, even though they're not completely brand new. Dan and Al have developed quite a following here in Australia, but also across Europe, where they've DIY toured 8 times. On the 24th and 25th of October, they'll be back in Australia, though, for their Albany and Margaret River support slots with The Chats. So whatever you're doing in the next week, have a cracker and support real Oz music however you can. You've been listening to Aussie Trove on the Community Radio Network. This is Mannequin Death Squad from Melbourne with Van Gogh.

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1: Hey mate, have you heard about Steve at Jervis Bay and Basin Locksmith?
0: No.
1: He can key all your locks to one key.
0: Oh really?
1: He can even install a restricted key system to stop people cutting your keys.
0: Yeah, right. 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
1: No job seems to be a hassle or too small for Steve.
0: Can you cut an extra key for my car? 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
1: Yeah, well, he cut an extra key for my car while he was here cutting my other keys.
0: Sounds like he knows what he's doing. 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
1: Oh, yeah, he's got over 20 years of locksmithing in the general area, and it makes him the longest-running locksmith in the Jervis Bay and Basin region.
0: Sounds good. I'll give him a call.
1: Don't lose it. 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

0: 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The Shoal Haven is renowned for its great markets, including the Husky Markets. On every second Sunday of the month from 8am to 2pm at the sports ground near the bowling club. 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

0: 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With around 100 stalls, there's lots for all the family. 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And the Pyrie Markets are on the fourth Sunday of the month, set among the green paddocks of Pyrie near the Pyrie Village Hall. 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A feature of the market is the pottery and ceramic goods from 9 a.m. to 1:30 p.m. There's a lot happening in the Shoalhaven.
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Entitled Freedom Road, it was recently released with a live performance, which was the only album launch performance at the Boney Mountain Festival in Queensland. Now, there are 16 tracks on the album, and due to time, we won't be talking much between the tracks. It's a music one-hour special on this edition of Spotlight. We'll start off with the title track, Freedom Road, followed up with Riding with the Wind and Unknown Soldier.

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I'm Kevin Walsh, and we're spotlighting Freedom Road, Norma O'Hara Murphy's brand new album. Another triple play, Depot Hill, Travelin' Man, a live track, and Drum and the Bell.

towards the end of the program, I'll advise you where you can get hold of not only physical copies of this album, but also the download process. Now, another triple play from Freedom Road, Norma O'Hara Murphy's album. Her tribute to the late Chad Morgan. And this was written and presented to Chad while he was still alive, and he loved it. It's simply entitled The Sheik. We'll follow it up with This Old Town and Hey Ned.

right around Australia. You're listening to Spotlight. I'm Kevin Walsh. And in this one-hour edition of Spotlight, we're presenting Freedom Road, Norma O'Hara Murphy's 14th studio album. Now, another triple play from the 16 available tracks. Alice Town, Along the Bruce Highway, and Rose's Cafe.

Well, folks, that's it for Spotlight this week. It's been a busy musical journey with Norma O'Hara Murphy and Freedom Road. Until I catch you again sometime real soon, somewhere around Australia, you take care, please, and bye for now.

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0: Oh really?
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0: Yeah, right. Does he do businesses as well as residential?
1: No job seems to be a hassle or too small for Steve.
0: Can you cut an extra key for my car? I've heard some cars with lost keys could cost hundreds, if not $1,000 or more.
1: Yeah, well, he cut an extra key for my car while he was here cutting my other keys.
0: Sounds like he knows what he's doing. Has he been around here long?
1: Oh, yeah, he's got over 20 years of locksmithing in the general area, and it makes him the longest-running locksmith in the Jervis Bay and Basin region.
0: Sounds good. I'll give him a call.
1: Don't lose it. 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

0: This is Paul from Jervis Bay Brewing Co. We are lucky enough to live in a spot that constantly reminds us of the good stuff in life. 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We brew to support the local teams, charities and businesses that give this place its heartbeat. 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We brew so that you can have a place to come and sip in the sun and bond over the good stuff. We're open from Wednesday through to Sunday and have a different food truck every day. 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

0: so. Then he dropped me home, well over the speed limit, swerving around like he thought he was cool or something.
1: Nah, that's such an ick.
0: Yeah, I knew a guy who, after he's had a smoke, told me he could take us there because it makes him a better driver. More aware and cautious, apparently.
1: Nah, that's such an ick.
2: And when they snap or text and drive.
1: Nah, that's such an ick.
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Are you into Valium? I'm sorry, what I meant to say, do you like it fast? Or do you like it slow? International. I know who your G-spot is. You want me to show you?

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Me and Harry and George have been together a long time. We wrote a lot of songs and been to a lot of places. In the last 5 years, a few things have gone wrong. Got into all kinds of trouble, ups and downs. And sometimes I didn't think I was going to get out of it, but here you all are, and it's fantastic. Thanks very much. We're going to do a song that Harry and George wrote, especially for this show. We hope you like it.

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If you're sitting there, just close your eyes. Boom! 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

0: the weather at what's happening on our waters for today, Tuesday the 29th of September. We're in for a mostly sunny day with light winds becoming north to northeasterly 15 to 25 kilometres an hour in the morning, then tending north to northwesterly in the late evening. And we're expecting a top of 21 degrees today for tomorrow, Wednesday. Another sunny day, a little warmer at 28.
1: Looking to throw a line in, take the boat out or head to the beach? Here's 927's latest coastal waters report, including tides and surf.
0: On our waters for today, the winds are variable, about 10 knots, becoming north to northeasterly 15 to 20 knots in the middle of the day. The winds reaching up to 25 knots offshore, south of Point Perpendicular in the late evening. The seas are below a metre, increasing to 1.5 metres during the afternoon. The swell is a southerly around a metre, increasing to 1.5 metres south of Port Kembla. And the weather, it's partly cloudy. The tides for Jervis Bay today, we had a low tide at 11 minutes to 4 this morning of 0.33 of a metre. A high this morning at 26 minutes past 9 of 1.69 metres. A low this afternoon at 28 minutes past 4 of 0.29 of a metre, and a high tonight at 8 minutes to 10 of 1.41 metres. And if you're looking for a surf today, there'll be some fun-sized surf around with improving winds. So it shouldn't be too bad. Wherever you find yourself, do have a good one.
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1: Good morning, I'm Shannon Kirkwood. The Reserve Bank of Australia will make its decision on the cash rate today. Economists are predicting a fourth hike for the year of 25 basis points. That would take interest rates to a 15-year high. If that is the decision, it would add $91 a month on a typical $600,000 mortgage. Across the four rate rises in 2026, that same borrower would need $364 extra a month compared to the start of the year. Five men arrested over a suspected terror bomb plot in the UK have been released on bail. Defence Secretary Wes Streeting says the men are facing stringent bail conditions. Speaking from Liverpool following a high-level security meeting, Mr. Streeting has praised the police and security response to the incident near RAF Fairford, adding the investigation is ongoing.
2: We're keeping all lines of inquiry open, including the possibility that these individuals may have been acting either knowingly or unknowingly on behalf of proxies or state-backed actors. But at this stage, it is too soon to make determinations.
1: Residents who were evacuated due to the suspected plot to attack the airbase have now returned home. Australian Greens leader Larissa Waters says worsening kidney disease has forced her to step aside. She says she's been managing the condition for some time, but it has recently deteriorated and needs a slower pace for recovery. Senator Waters assumed the leadership position after Adam Bandt lost his seat at the 2025 federal election. She says she wants to pass the torch over to someone who is ready to take up the fight. A party room meeting this week will determine the next steps for the leadership. Ukraine's National Academy of Science has caught a light after being hit by a drone. The BBC's Paul Adams is at the scene.
3: Frantic scenes outside Kyiv's revered National Academy of Sciences. Staff escaping from upper floor windows as plumes of thick black smoke billow all around. Emergency teams on the roof working furiously to put out the fire. An assault in broad daylight in the centre of the city. Kyiv's mayor Vitaly Klitschko on the scene condemning the latest in a seemingly endless series of drone attacks.
4: The target is every Ukrainian. The Russians try to bring the whole society to depressive mood, to destabilize situation in Ukraine, and that's why the Kyiv the main target for Russians.
3: By early evening, Kyiv has been under alert for a total of 10 hours.
1: Patients will today learn the impact of this week's industrial action across Victorian hospitals. The Australian Medical Association Victoria says the action is over unsustainable working hours, fatigue and the threat to patient safety. Details of the strikes will be confirmed later this morning. And Rod Stewart has announced after great deliberation he's touring for one final time. The 81-year-old says after more than six decades, his upcoming tour will be his last.
5: I'm not retiring, but this will be the last rock and roll tour. So I want to thank you for everything you've given me, and hopefully I've given you something in return. So please come out and see me on the tour. It's going to be great.
1: To spot now, Panthers halfback Nathan Cleary says Knights hooker Phoenix Crossland doesn't deserve the criticism he's facing online. Crossland will face the NRL judiciary today following Sunday's hip drop incident, which left Cleary with a compound ankle fracture. He's expected to face a lengthy ban, ruling him out of the Knights' NRL grand final against the Roosters on Sunday. Meantime, Cleary is the favourite to win the Dally M medal, which will be announced tomorrow night. And Australia's top swimmers will dive into the Australian Short Course Championships in Sydney today. Sam Short and Lani Pallister headline the entries for the 10-day event.
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7: Take a look at the weather for today, Tuesday the 29th of September. We're in for a mostly sunny day with light winds becoming north to northeasterly 15 to 25 kilometres an hour in the morning, then tending north to northwesterly in the late evening. And we're expecting a top of 21 degrees today for tomorrow, Wednesday. Another sunny day, a little warmer at 28.
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7: Welcome to Tuesday, the 29th of September. It's the day the 6 o'clock swill ended in South Australia in 1967. From this date on, you could purchase an alcoholic drink up to 10 p.m. The day Ron Ely, US actor who starred as Tarzan in the TV series from 1966 to 68, died at the age of 86 back in 2024. And the day that Helen Reddy died age 78 back in 2020. She had 15 singles on the US Top 40, including her signature hit, I Am Woman, that she co-wrote. And here it is.

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0: take a look at the weather and what's happening on our waters for today, Tuesday the 29th of September. We're in for a mostly sunny day with light winds becoming north to northeasterly 15 to 25 kilometres an hour in the morning, then tending north to northwesterly in the late evening. And we're expecting a top of 21 degrees today for tomorrow, Wednesday. Another sunny day, a little warmer at 28.
1: Looking to throw a line in, take the boat out or head to the beach? Here's 927's latest coastal waters report, including tides and surf.
0: On our waters for today, the winds are variable, about 10 knots, becoming north to northeasterly 15 to 20 knots in the middle of the day, the winds reaching up to 25 knots offshore, south of Point Perpendicular in the late evening. The seas are below a metre, increasing to 1.5 metres during the afternoon. The swell is a southerly around a metre, increasing to 1.5 metres south of Port Kembla, and the weather, it's partly cloudy. The tides for Jervis Bay today, we had a low tide at 11 minutes to 4 this morning of 0.33 of a metre, a high this morning at 26 minutes past 9 of 1.69 metres, a low this afternoon at 28 minutes past 4 of 0.29 of a metre, and a high tonight at 8 minutes to 10 of 1.41 metres. And if you're looking for a surf today, there'll be some fun-sized surf around with improving winds. So it shouldn't be too bad. Wherever you find yourself, do have a good one.
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0: What's happening in the Shoalhaven this October? At the Milton Theatre, Friday the 9th, catch Artfest, meet the music makers. And on Saturday the 10th, Tex Perkins and Matt Walker. Saturday the 17th, the Sydney Comedy Festival returns. And on the 24th, Zach Stevenson from Hockey Dad will be at the Milton. 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
1: Good morning, I'm Shannon Kirkwood. A leading economist says Australians need to get used to higher interest rates. The RBA will make a decision on the cash rate today. It is expected to announce an increase of 25 basis points, taking the cash rate to 4.6%, its highest level in 15 years. Chief economist at HSBC, Paul Bloxham, has told the Seven Network, given the current productivity and inflation challenges, it's likely this won't be the last rise.
2: There are higher interest rates on the horizon yet, and I think this is going to be with us for a bit. So people have to start adjusting to the fact that interest rates are higher than they used to be, and that's going to matter for cash flow in terms of how much you can spend, and of course it's going to have an impact on the housing market. It already is. Housing prices are already falling. I think they'll keep falling for a bit yet as well.
1: As Australia effectively shuts down one of its two steelmaking facilities, the US has unveiled plans today to build one of the largest steel plants in the country. US President Donald Trump says the $15 billion plant in eastern Iowa aims to revitalize American steel.
3: The steel will be mined, melted, and made right here in the USA, which is something very unusual. The project is expected to create up to 6,000 new construction jobs, nearly 2,000 manufacturing and mining jobs, and add another $95 billion to the US economy.
1: Back home, it was announced earlier this month the Whyalla Steelworks is in shutdown mode to support a new future in green steel. Hundreds of employees are losing their jobs as a result. A new report has identified a lack of pricing transparency with insurance premiums, even when policyholders ask questions. Consumer Group Choice and Financial Legal Centre have analysed 75 home insurance renewal notices submitted by homeowners. The report found premiums commonly increased by 10 to 20%, although there was no explanation for why a premium had risen in three in four renewal notices. Financial Legal Centre's Julia Davis says consumers aren't getting the meaningful explanation they need to respond to the premium increase. Officers, friends and family will pay tribute to fallen police officers today. Lewis Donaldson has more.
4: National Police Remembrance Day is held every year on the 29th of September for Australia to remember and honour officers who died while on duty or as a result of their service. 2026 is a significant milestone for the day, marking 20 years since the dedication of the memorial wall at the National Police Memorial in Canberra. 832 touchstones are engraved on the wall, each acknowledging the loss of a police officer. Four more names will be added to the wall at the National Service this afternoon. New South Wales Police Force Constable Mia Lay, who lost her life while responding to a job in Sydney last week, will be acknowledged at the ceremony. Her name will be formally added next year.
1: After completing a shorter than anticipated test flight into the Earth's orbit, the SpaceX Starship rocket has splashed down in the Pacific Ocean. The BBC's Rebecca Morrell has more.
5: 90 minutes into the planned 10-hour flight, SpaceX announced they were cutting the mission short. The spacecraft eventually landed in the Pacific Ocean with a big explosion as it hit the waves. This was the 14th test flight for Starship, and NASA is keeping a close eye on its progress. The Starship rocket is providing a vital role in the US Space Agency's Artemis program and its plans to put astronauts back on the moon by 2028. There's still a long way to go.
1: Turning to sport, the Women's National Cricket League gets underway today with a triple header. Victoria hosts South Australia in their first day-night match under Junction Oval's new lights. The contest between New South Wales and Queensland Fire begins this morning in Sydney, while this afternoon WA play Tasmania in Perth.
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7: Take a look at the weather for today, Tuesday the 29th of September. We're in for a mostly sunny day with light winds becoming north to northeasterly 15 to 25 kilometres an hour in the morning, then tending north to northwesterly in the late evening. And we're expecting a top of 21 degrees today for tomorrow, Wednesday. Another sunny day, a little warmer at 28.
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7: Welcome to Tuesday, the 29th of September. It's World Harp Day, so take good care of it. It's the day that John Farnham's album Whispering Jack was released in Australia in 1986. The album spent 25 weeks at number one in Australia. It was the first Australian-made album to be released on CD. It featured the hit singles You're the Voice, Pressure Down, A Touch of Paradise, and Reasons. After finishing the album, he handed Glenn Wheatley a cassette copy with a handwritten note that read, "Dear Boss, this is the best that I can do. Thanks for the chance. Love, John." At the time, John had little money and was living in a low-rent home. Glenn Wheatley had mortgaged his house to finance the recording. And the rest, they say, is history. And here are a couple of tracks from Whispering Jack. Good on you, John.

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0: weather and what's happening on our waters for today, Tuesday the 29th of September. We're in for a mostly sunny day with light winds becoming north to northeasterly 15 to 25 kilometres an hour in the morning, then tending north to northwesterly in the late evening. And we're expecting a top of 21 degrees today for tomorrow, Wednesday. Another sunny day, a little warmer at 28.
1: Looking to throw a line in, take the boat out or head to the beach? Here's 927's latest coastal waters report, including tides and surf.
0: On our waters for today, the winds are variable, about 10 knots, becoming north to northeasterly 15 to 20 knots in the middle of the day, the winds reaching up to 25 knots offshore, south of Point Perpendicular in the late evening. The seas are below a metre, increasing to 1.5 metres during the afternoon. The swell is a southerly around a metre, increasing to 1.5 metres south of Port Kembla, and the weather, it's partly cloudy. The tides for Jervis Bay today, we had a low tide at 11 minutes to 4 this morning of 0.33 of a metre, a high this morning at 26 minutes past 9 of 1.69 metres, a low this afternoon at 28 minutes past 4 of 0.29 of a metre, and a high tonight at 8 minutes to 10 of 1.41 metres. And if you're looking for a surf today, there'll be some fun-sized surf around with improving winds. So it shouldn't be too bad. Wherever you find yourself, do have a good one.
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0: Taking a look at the birthdays today for the 29th of September. If you're having a birthday today, happy birthday to you. I hope you're going to celebrate it well. Here's who you share it with. Jerry Lee Lewis was born in Louisiana in 1935, died at the age of 87 back in 2022. Ian McShane, born in Blackburn in England in 1942. He's 84, English actor. He appeared in the US miniseries Roots, Jesus of Nazareth, and also played Blackbeard in the movie Pirates of the Caribbean. Tommy Boyce was born in Virginia in 1939, died at the age of 55 back in 1994. He was singer-songwriter with his songwriting partner Bobby Hart. They had hits in 1968 with I Wonder What She's Doing Tonight and Alice Long, and they wrote several Monkees hits including Last Train to Clarksville, She, Valerie and The Monkees Theme. And he also penned the theme music to the TV soap Days of Our Lives. Peter Couples, born in Yarram, Victoria in 1953, he's 73, Australian singer. During the mid-70s, he was lead vocalist guitarist with Stylus. Their debut single, Summer Breeze, sold well in Melbourne and Adelaide, and the follow-up, World of Make-Believe, did a little better. Tony Martin was born in Tamworth in 1953. He's 73, Australian actor. He starred as Bill McCoy in the ABC TV series Wild Side, played Reverend Bob Brown in TV's E Street, and Bill Southgate in Heartbreak High. Mark Mitchell was born in Sydney in 1954. He's 72, Australian actor and comedian. The former school teacher first came to fame starring as a variety of characters in The Comedy Company, and he can also be seen in the children's programs Round the Twist, Lift Off, and Genie from Down Under. Jenny Morris was born in Tokoroa in New Zealand in 1956. She's 70. New Zealand-born Australian singer. Her first major hit was in 1987 with the Neil Finn song You I Know. Her other hits include She Has to Be Loved and Breaking the Weather. Julia Gillard was born in Wales in 1961. She's 65. She served as the 27th Prime Minister of Australia from the 24th of June 2010 to the 27th of June 2013. She became the first female Australian Prime Minister, the first unmarried, and first since Billy Hughes in the 20s to be born overseas. Danielle Spencer was born in Sydney in 1970. She's 56, Australian actress. She played Meg in the 1990 film The Crossing, which also starred her former husband, Russell Crowe. She also appeared in the soapies Pacific Drive and Home and Away. Her father is singer and play school presenter Don Spencer. She married Russell Crowe on his 39th birthday. They divorced in 2018. All right, let's get to the music. Got to play some Jerry Lee Lewis, and I'll see if I can find something from Peter Couples and something from Jenny Morris.

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8: Hi, I'm Robert Downey. On today's Music That Moves Me, we're going back to Manfred Mann. They were an English rock band formed in London in 1962. They were named after their keyboardist, Manfred Mann, who later led the successful 1970s group Manfred Mann's Earth Band. The group had two lead vocalists, Paul Jones from 1962 to 1966, and Mike D.

I'm Robert Downey. Thanks for your company for this episode of The Music That Moves Me. This program is produced in the studios of 92.7 Bay and Basin FM on the south coast of New South Wales.

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1: Good morning, I'm Shannon Kirkwood. Mortgage holders will learn today if another interest rate hike is on the way. The Reserve Bank of Australia will make its decision on the cash rate this afternoon. Economists are predicting a fourth rise for the year of 25 basis points to 4.6%. That would take interest rates to a 15-year high. Speaking ahead of the decision, Federal Treasurer Jim Chalmers told News 24, Australians understand there are inflationary challenges in the economy. He has rejected economists' commentary that years of elevated federal and state government spending has made the inflation problem worse.
2: Every $5 of demand in our economy over the last year, four of it was generated by private demand, one of it by public demand. And what that shows is that there are a whole range of factors playing out in our economy right now, contributing to this inflation challenge.
1: The UK Defence Secretary has reassured the public five individuals suspected to be behind a bomb plot face stringent bail conditions. The men have been released on bail after being arrested yesterday near RAF Fairford. Residents who were evacuated due to the suspected plot to attack the airbase have returned home. Wes Streeting has praised the response by security and police, as well as locals who alerted authorities.
3: In terms of operational security, the right systems and processes in place, and we don't want to compromise the integrity of our operational security by going into too much detail. We will be forthcoming with the public on further details as soon as we can, but we've got to give the police the time and the space to continue their investigation.
1: A tool created by Australian researchers can predict the environmental impact of future coal, oil and gas project approvals. The Carbon Impacts Tracer is being launched by the Australian National University and UNSW today. It reveals details on five major fossil fuel projects, including the Carmichael coal mine. The tool projects emissions from the Queensland mine alone would expose an additional 2.8 million people to unprecedented heat. Investigations are underway in Nigeria after bodies were uncovered from the camps of suspected criminals in the country's southeast. The BBC's Makuchi Okafor reports.
4: Local reports say more than 80 people have been seized in two separate mass kidnappings in the north of the country. In Niger State, police say bandits abducted tens of people from Mukura village on Sunday. And in neighboring Zamfara, it's believed around 40 women have been abducted. The police say joint security operations are on the way to rescue the victims in both states. Kidnapping has long been a major problem in northern Nigeria, but the attacks are increasingly affecting communities in the country's central region.
1: In other news, the Greens will decide on a new leader after Larissa Waters announced she's stepping down due to worsening kidney disease. She says her condition has recently deteriorated and needs a slower pace for recovery. Adelaide is on track to reach its hottest September day in 18 years today, while there's a high fire danger rating across parts of the state. In Perth, a shark advice remains in place in the city beach area due to a whale carcass being reported yesterday. Several sharks have been identified over the past 24 hours, including a 5-metre shark just 10 metres from shore. And Brisbane Lions supporters will celebrate the AFL club's historic three-peat today. The team will be joining fans at the City Botanic Gardens later this morning, almost 3 days since securing a third straight premiership title, defeating the Dockers at the MCG. To sport, Panthers halfback Nathan Cleary has defended Knights hooker Phoenix Crossland, saying he doesn't deserve the criticism he's facing online. Crossland will face the NRL judiciary today following Sunday's hip drop incident, which left Cleary with a compound ankle fracture. Crossland is expected to be ruled out of the Knights NRL Grand Final against the Roosters on Sunday.
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6: Take a look at the weather for today, Tuesday the 29th of September. We're in for a mostly sunny day with light winds becoming north to northeasterly 15 to 25 kilometres an hour in the morning, then tending north to northwesterly in the late evening. And we're expecting a top of 21 degrees today for tomorrow, Wednesday. Another sunny day, a little warmer at 28.
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guess it's classic album time once more. Welcome, and thanks for joining me as we have a listen to the 1978 debut album for Dire Straits. A treat for all who like the guitar and those who've mastered it as brilliantly as Mark Knopfler.

Straits were formed in 1977 by Mark Knopfler, guitar and vocals, David Knopfler, guitar, John Isley, bass, and Pick Withers, drums. In an era when punk rock reigned, they played subdued, almost old-school rock and roll. People eventually took to the band for their stripped-down sound, returning to the roots of rock in reaction to the overproduction of the 70s. Mark Knopfler, the band's frontman, was heard to have asked pub managers to turn down the sound so people could talk over the music while they were still in their early days. 92.7 is the spot on the dial you're tuned to, Main Basin FM, the hippest community station around. My name's Mick and this is Classic Albums.

Dire Straits recorded and released their first self-titled album in 1978, to little fanfare. But 5 months later, a single release, Sultans of Swing, became an unlikely chart hit, and album sales took off. Their debut release was Dire Straits' most sparsely produced record. Musically, it did not yet involve the more elaborate elements of Knopfler's later compositions, and it was the only release featuring all the band's original four musicians. This, in addition to the band's equally firm anchoring in rock, blues and folk music, and a particularly broad tinge of Mark Knopfler's voice, gave it a down-to-earth feeling not always present in the band's later recordings.

The band's composition would change over the course of the years, and Mark Knopfler would take them to the heights of the ambitiously conceived Love Over Gold and the best-selling Diversity of Brothers in Arms. But the basic elements of the typical Dire Straits sound, recognisable throughout all those later developments, were right there from the start. Knopfler's rough, dark vocals, his signature style as a guitar player, the unique Fender sound, soon associated with his name. And even little details like his tendency to introduce songs by a couple of solo guitar slides, seemingly just tossed out casually, but immediately catching the listener's attention, even before the band joins him for the real start of the song, a feature present from the very first track on this first album.

However you define this sound, listening to Dire Straits' self-titled debut album, almost 25 years after its release, it's still amazing how rounded and accomplished their style was.

Dire Straits were the biggest selling band in the mid-80s. The popularity of the band extended far beyond the UK and the US. In many parts of the world, including India, Southeast Asia and Africa, Dire Straits has been one of the most well-known and admired Western bands. Well, that's about it for today's special presentation of the 1978 classic album, Dire Straits. Time for one last track, though, in the gallery. Make sure you stay tuned, though, for more excellent music coming up on your very own community radio station, 92.7 Rain Basin FM. And I'll see you next time.